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0: 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Checking your forecast from the National Weather Service. Mostly clear tonight with a low near 56 degrees. Increasing cloudiness tomorrow with the high near 76. And for tomorrow night, rain with possible thunderstorms with a low near 60.
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0: 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Martin Davis along with you. 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
1: 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of the Stone Age will play Huntington Bank Field in Cleveland on August 10th. 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
1: 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Here's your forecast from the National Weather Service. Mostly clear tonight with a low near 56 degrees. Tomorrow, increasing cloudiness with the high near 76. Rain tomorrow night with possible thunderstorms with the low near 60. On Monday, mostly cloudy, showers likely mainly before 2 p.m. We'll have a high near 72.
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0: 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From the National Weather Service, mostly clear tonight with a low near 56 degrees. Tomorrow, increasing cloudiness with the high near 76. Monday, mostly cloudy with showers likely mainly before 2 p.m., with a high near 72.
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5: There's nearly 678,290,000 kids under 5 around the world. 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For 40 years, Rotary and partners have delivered vaccines globally. Like here, and even here. Impressive, right? But 12.5 million children are still totally unvaccinated. Rotary knows we can find them. 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See? It can be done. And the results are worth it. Let's ensure that all children grow up safe from preventable diseases.
1: 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Mostly clear tonight with a low near 56 degrees. Increasing cloudiness tomorrow with the high near 76. And for tomorrow night, rain with possible thunderstorms with the low near 60.
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0: 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Stay tuned, I've got your forecast coming up.
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0: 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Here's your forecast from the National Weather Service. Increasing cloudiness today with the high near 76 degrees. For tomorrow, mostly cloudy, showers likely mainly before 2 p.m. with the high near 72. And for Tuesday, sunny with a high near 74.
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0: 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From the National Weather Service, increasing cloudiness today with the high near 76 degrees. Tonight, rain with possible thunderstorms with the low near 60. Mostly cloudy tomorrow. Showers likely mainly before 2 p.m. with the high near 72. And for Tuesday, sunny with the high near 74.
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2: 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Taking a look at your forecast from the National Weather Service. Increasing cloudiness today with a high near 76 degrees. Rain tonight with possible thunderstorms with a low near 60. For tomorrow, mostly cloudy, showers likely mainly before 2 p.m. with a high near 72.
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0: 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Here's your forecast from the National Weather Service. Increasing cloudiness today with the high near 76 degrees. For tomorrow, mostly cloudy. Showers likely mainly before 2 p.m. with the high near 72. And for Tuesday, sunny with a high near 74.
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2: 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From the National Weather Service, increasing cloudiness today with a high near 76 degrees. Tonight, rain with possible thunderstorms with a low near 60. Mostly cloudy tomorrow. Showers likely mainly before 2 p.m. with a high near 72. And for Tuesday, sunny with a high near 74.
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0: 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Taking a look at your forecast from the National Weather Service, increasing cloudiness today with a high near 76 degrees. Rain tonight with possible thunderstorms with a low near 60. For tomorrow, mostly cloudy, showers likely mainly before 2 p.m. with a high near 72.
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0: 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Stay tuned. I've got your forecast coming up.
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0: 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Here's your forecast from the National Weather Service. Increasing cloudiness today with the high near 76 degrees. For tomorrow, mostly cloudy. Showers likely mainly before 2 p.m. with a high near 72. And for Tuesday, sunny with a high near 74.
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0: in Norwalk. From the National Weather Service, increasing cloudiness today with a high near 76 degrees. Tonight, rain with possible thunderstorms with a low near 60. Mostly cloudy tomorrow. Showers likely mainly before 2 p.m. with a high near 72. And for Tuesday, sunny with a high near 74.
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0: nearly 678,290,000 kids under 5 around the world. But what's so important about being 5? A lot, it turns out. Children who live to age 5 are twice as likely to reach adulthood. That's why vaccines matter so much. For 40 years, Rotary and partners have delivered vaccines globally. Like here, and even here. Impressive, right? But 12.5 million children are still totally unvaccinated. Rotary knows we can find them. Because when Rotary and Indian vaccinators looked for families at bus and train stations, used motorbikes, and trekked house to house, they lowered polio cases by 94%. See? It can be done. And the results are worth it. Let's ensure that all children grow up safe from preventable diseases.
1: 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Taking a look at your forecast from the National Weather Service. Increasing cloudiness today with a high near 76 degrees. Rain tonight with possible thunderstorms with a low near 60. For tomorrow, mostly cloudy. Showers likely mainly before 2 p.m. with a high near 72.
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0: 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Stay tuned. 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

0: 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Here's your forecast from the National Weather Service. Increasing cloudiness today with the high near 76 degrees. For tomorrow, mostly cloudy. Showers likely mainly before 2 p.m. with a high near 72. And for Tuesday, sunny with a high near 74.
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2: 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From the National Weather Service, increasing cloudiness today with a high near 76 degrees. Tonight, rain with possible thunderstorms with a low near 60. Mostly cloudy tomorrow, showers likely mainly before 2 p.m. with a high near 72. And for Tuesday, sunny with a high near 74.
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0: 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Taking a look at your forecast from the National Weather Service, increasing cloudiness today with a high near 76 degrees. Rain tonight with possible thunderstorms with a low near 60. For tomorrow, mostly cloudy, showers likely mainly before 2 p.m. with a high near 72.
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1: 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Here's your forecast from the National Weather Service. Increasing cloudiness today with a high near 76 degrees. For tomorrow, mostly cloudy, showers likely mainly before 2 p.m. with a high near 72. And for Tuesday, sunny with a high near 74.
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0: We're your voice of the Firelands, Monroeville's 95.3 WLKR. Martin Davis with you. 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
1: And he drives it to deep right, way out of here, way deep into the lower deck. 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
6: 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From the National Weather Service, increasing cloudiness today with the high near 76 degrees. Tonight, rain with possible thunderstorms with the low near 60. Mostly cloudy tomorrow. Showers likely mainly before 2 p.m. with the high near 72. And for Tuesday, sunny with the high near 74.
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5: 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I'm your host, Rob Reinhart. This week, lots of new music from Infinity Song, Casey Musgraves, a 25th anniversary for a classic debut, and our in-studio guest, Feist.
4: You could just play in your basement, people could just never hear you, and the song would, like, it's not like if a tree falls in the forest, like, the song will exist even if no one hears it.
5: The Canadian singer-songwriter turned 50 earlier this year, after having built a solid career since making her indie debut in 1999. Most caught on 5 years later with the release of Let It Die, followed by the worldwide hit 1-2-3-4 in 2007. Feist hasn't had a record since the 2023 album called Multitudes, created out of in-the-round shows designed to gather people together after the pandemic stopped concert going entirely for about 18 months, starting in 2020. We hear that a 2027 tour is being planned for Leslie Feist, and we suspect that's because a new album is on the way. So today we'll revisit a 2012 session with Feist and her band live here at Acoustic Cafe. We'll begin with Joe Jackson, who issued a new album this spring called Hope and Fury. Joe is also currently touring, smaller venues than in the early 1980s heyday, of course, but to appreciative crowds for his new music as well as reworked classics from the past. That is something that has always been an

interesting part of Joe Jackson shows, keeping songs fresh for both audience and performer. Here's an example from a 1988 album of live performances collected over a six-year period starting in 1980. It's a 1984 version of his first single from 1979.

1979 single, Is She Really Going Out With Him? That was on the album called Look Sharp, 1979. The new album from Joe Jackson is Hope and Fury. The new album just now from Infinity Song is called Infinity Song. This was a band of six siblings out of Detroit. They moved to New York. They are now down to a four-piece, and it's not the only Infinity Song album of this year. The lead singer, Momo Boyd, put out an album in the spring of this year, and that album was called Miss Michigan. And it's actually credited to Momo Boyd and Infinity Song. So this is now the second Infinity Song album to come this year. Let's listen to Momo Boyd from back in April and the song Second Best on Acoustic Cafe.

That is brand new music from Ziggy Marley, and it is the title track to the brand new album from Ziggy called Bright Side, where he is working with his brother, Stephen Marley, those being the two eldest sons of the late Bob Marley, of course. And before that, Joe Jackson, a 1984 take on the 1984.

0: That is I'm With Her. They have a brand new live album. It's called Sing Me Alive. Keeping in mind, I'm With Her only have two studio albums, one last year and one in 2018, but they have filled out this live album with lots of songs from both albums and a couple of well-chosen covers, some extended jams. It's pretty good. That is Aoife O'Donovan, Sarah Jarosz, and Sarah Watkins. The three of them, when they are together, are known as I'm With Her. We heard a song from that very first album, See You Around, Game to Lose, on Acoustic Cafe. Momo Boyd and her siblings in Infinity Song, together from a Momo Boyd solo album back in the spring, and the song called Second Best. The album called Miss Michigan, followed up just now by an album from Infinity Song, which is self-titled. Let's go back into the pandemic. We don't get into these recordings too often because they were all done remotely. There wasn't an in-studio component to any of those shows done in 2020 and 2021. However, some artists did record some very nice tracks in their own home locations, including an upstart at the time called Biba Doobie, who was really just getting going in 2021. Here she is for us on Acoustic Cafe and the song called Care.
1: It's

0: Biba Doobie 5 years ago at the start of 2021. The song called Care, recorded during the pandemic and submitted to us here at Acoustic Cafe. And ahead on the program, a new version of an instant traditional and our in-studio guest from a 2012 visit with Feist.
1: It's time now for a look at your WLKR Entertainment Guide. Some events going on around the area. Acoustic Scotty plays the Dockside Cafe on Sandusky Bay every Tuesday from 6 to 9 p.m. On Thursday, June 25th, American Vanity will play Party at the Pier at the Jackson Street Pier in Sandusky 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of the Stone Age will play Huntington Bank Field in Cleveland on August 10th. 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

0: 9.
1: The National Weather Service forecasting for today, chance of afternoon showers and a high of 77. Showers likely tonight with a low of 61. And showers again tomorrow with a high of 74.
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3: We'll rise above the scarlet tide, a trickle down through the mountain.
4: It sounds like an American traditional from the Civil War, as well it should. But it was actually written by Elvis Costello and T-Bone Burnett for the 2003 movie Cold Mountain. Sure enough, the film was set in 1861, and Burnett, who is a master of soundtrack creation, tapped his friend Elvis to create an appropriate song. For the film, Alison Krauss was the vocalist, but you're hearing the great Joan Baez performing it live here in 2008, the same year she recorded it for an album called Day After Tomorrow. And now a new version comes from another fantastic vocalist, Renee Fleming. The 5-time Grammy-winning soprano has joined with banjo wizard Bela Fleck for a new Americana album called The Fiddle and the Drum. Including some traditionals like In the Pines and The Cuckoo, the album takes its title from a Joni Mitchell song and features other classic and contemporary tunes, like this version of 2003's The Scarlet Tide on Acoustic Cafe.

0: And there are other guests on the album, including the illustrious Dolly Parton on that particular song. It was Vince Gill joining Renee Fleming and Bela Fleck for that version of the Elvis Costello song from 2003 called The Scarlet Tide. This year on the show, we're paying tribute to some artists who've passed some milestone birthdays. Sean Colvin, who turned 70, Peter Wolf, who turned 80, featuring past in-studio visits with those folks. And today, it's Leslie Feist. The Canadian singer-songwriter Feist turned 50 in February. And that means now she has spent better than half her life making music, having debuted in 1999 as an independent artist. Most caught on 5 years later, 2004, in the release of Let It Die, followed by the worldwide hit 1234 in 2007. Feist hasn't released new music since 2023's brilliant album called Multitudes. That was the result of in-the-round shows intended to gather people together to experience live music after the 18-month pandemic break. We're hearing about a 2027 tour for Leslie, which we hope and trust will be in support of new music. Perhaps we'll have another visit with Feist next year. But today, we wanted to revisit Feist in 2012 on an album called Metals. This was the follow-up album to The Reminder, which was the 2007 release with 1234. And Metals won Canada's prestigious Polaris Prize for Best Canadian Album. On her visit to us, she was joined by the trio Mountain Man as well, adding a cool element to the performance. This week, it's Feist as our in-studio guest on Acoustic Cafe.
1: After the last record, you stopped. I want to differentiate that from taking a break. There's a difference between taking a break and stopping.
2: That's true. But it wasn't deliberate in the moment, like, I want to stop playing. It was more like, I need to stop playing just for a while. And also, I guess I wanted to know, my kind of spidey senses were saying I needed to come back from the right place in me. I didn't want to come back feeling like I had to or out of necessity for any reason other than I was engaged in something really true in me that was worth putting on a record. And because I kind of opened my scope up and looked at the whole world and, you know, collapsed at the finish line and then thought, well, what do I want to do? And I imagined everything. I mean, I thought, maybe I'll open a store finally, a bookshop. Maybe I'll go back to school. Maybe I'll, I don't know, I adopted dogs. You know what I mean?
1: Mm-hmm.
2: I planted tomatoes. And at the end of doing a lot of other stuff and imagining I could do anything, I ended up wanting to write songs again. So then that felt like an honest place to begin again.
1: Your natural inclination, I would think, would be to go back to songwriting or at least start thinking in terms of songs or ideas. Did it just not occur to you to do that?
2: I really didn't want to. I mean, something funny happened in all of that repetition and the kind of externalization of what had always been really private for me. And of course, you're making records. And so there is always, I mean, I was 15 years old when I first was trying to untie that knot, you know, like you could just play in your basement. People could just never hear you. And the song would, like, it's not like if a tree falls in the forest, like the song will exist even if no one hears it. Okay. But there is this innate, I mean, it's like a writer, you know, you just want to imagine someone looking at that same page with their own consciousness and you know, a painter wants to think someone's going to stand in front of their painting and are they going to solve the riddle or not, you know? So there is always this sort of invisible public and you imagine other individuals. It's not really about the mass, like a bunch of people hearing something, which is what ended up happening with the last record. You know, it sort of became kind of more about many people hearing one thing rather than one person hearing many nuances, you know,
1: right?
2: Which is what I was imagining, just one person with headphones or one person walking with their Walkman or laying in bed listening or something like that. I don't really imagine it being in teams of people. When that happened, it just, it did change the way I was hearing things too.

0: How Come You Never Go There, which was on a Feist album back in 2011 called Metals. Today on Acoustic Cafe, we are revisiting a 2012 session with Leslie Feist.
1: I talk to a lot of people, and when they take a break or stop, their biggest fear is, you know what? Maybe I just don't have any more songs to do.
2: Yeah, but I suppose I felt that would be a peaceful place to stop. I mean, there would be no, like, oh, I almost reached my, you know, I there was no doubt in my mind that I had reached, like, a really maximized place in like, achievement or whatever, even in just my own stamina or my own curiosity. And I always had this sort of prairie mentality, this kind of, my grandpa always said, if you do a job, just do it like you'd sign your name to it. So even if it's sweeping the floor, do it like, so everyone would know that was your floor sweeping. So do it well enough, you know? So there was this, and because I'd been touring since I was a teenager, since I was 15, and, you know, I'd bought my first van, and I'd screen printed my first shirts at my high school lab, and I'd, you know, gone to Kinko's and photocopied the first cassette album cover, you know, and folded them in my high school parking lot, and no one listened forever. I mean, for a decade, 12 years, 13 years, no one was listening to anything. I mean, except our cool little kind of DIY play a community center sort of world of people. But when people started to listen, then it feels a little bit dumb to say no. You sort of negate all that work, and I felt that that mixture of that DIY world I came from, and all of a sudden there's all these open ears mixed with the stalwart prairie mentality, then I really just went hard. So when I did stop, there was no doubt in my mind. It wasn't like I thought I'd half-assed it or anything like that. I really, if that was it, if that was that chapter of my life, I would have been okay with that. It just, I really didn't want to come back to music for any external reasons or to plug quarters into that meter, because, you know, the popularity of one song, it does sort of supernova.

0: There's one from that 2007 album, The Reminder, That's My Moon, My Man, as performed live in our studios by our guest this week as we are revisiting a session from 2012 with Leslie Feist. Feist turned 50 earlier this year, so we thought this week we would bring this out to say happy birthday and revisit one of our favorite sessions over the last 20 years at least. And joining Feist in that session back in 2012, it was Molly Sarl, also Alexandra Saucer-Monig, and Amelia Meath. Together they are the trio Mountain Man. More of this session with Feist coming up here in the second hour on Acoustic Cafe. Just ahead, though, we have new Kacey Musgraves, India Arie in 2019, and Need to Breathe live here earlier this year. Live since 65, the Ark looks to the future with a storied history. That history informs their continued growth as one of the country's premier nonprofit venues. Contemporary and traditional music, storytelling, and community building. Using music to bring people together is what the Ark does over 300 nights each year and has for more than 60 years. 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
1: And he drives it to deep right, way out of here, way deep into the lower deck. A missile to right. How did he hammer that one?
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2: The National Weather Service forecasting for today, chance of afternoon showers and a high of 77. Showers likely tonight with a low of 61, and showers again tomorrow with a high of 74.
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4: You're listening to Acoustic Cafe. I'm Rob Reinhart. There is a new album from Kacey Musgraves. You may have heard about it. It is called Middle of Nowhere. Kacey Musgraves, of course, originally from Texas, makes her home partially in Mexico these days, as well as in Nashville. If you have been following electoral politics in Texas, you may be amused by the title of this song. Of course, she had nothing to do with the political situation in the Lone Star State. But this is called Uncertain Texas.

0: 25 years ago this spring, India Arie debuted with Acoustic Soul. That is from the last album India released, which was in 2019, called Worthy. From that, we heard In Good Trouble. Also, some brand new Casey Musgraves right before that. Earlier this year, we had Need to Breathe live in our studios. Bear Reinhardt is the lead songwriter and lead singer of Need to Breathe. He's also in the band Wilder Woods. That's a separate thing. This year, it was all about The Long Surrender, the new album from Need to Breathe. Here's the title track, live here at Acoustic Cafe.
1: Life.

0: That is the entirety of the band Need to Breathe, live in our studios at Acoustic Cafe earlier this year, and the title track to their latest album called The Long Surrender. Next hour on Acoustic Cafe, new Paul McCartney, Dermot Kennedy, and Aldous Harding, a 25-year-old debut as of this month, plus more with our in-studio guest, Feist, back in 2012. 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
5: We're starting the second hour of Acoustic Cafe now. I'm Rob Reinhart, and later on this hour, more of our in-studio visit with Leslie Feist. Feist turned 50 earlier this year. We are going back to a 2012 session that we did with Leslie, and we'll hear more songs from Leslie and the band Mountain Man, who joined her in the studio back then, later on this hour. We'll start the hour, though, with a guest from a couple of weeks ago, and that would be Sam Beam, Iron and Wine. You can hear the full visit that we did with Sam in our archives at acafe.com. Topic of discussion were the last two albums, Hen's Teeth, which came out this year, and 2024's release called Light Verse. Both were created at the exact same time, same players, in Southern California a few years ago. But they were very different sounding albums. One of the reasons, songs like the one I'm about to play, called Defiance, Ohio, with a bit of a jazz tinge from Iron and Wine on Acoustic Cafe.
6: Hey.

Riding That Cymbal is the name of the song. That is Aldous Harding. And Aldous has a brand new album, first in about 4 years. It is called Train on the Island. The island, perhaps, being New Zealand. That is where Aldous Harding is from. She will be making the trip and doing a tour in North America late summer, early fall. And before that, we heard Iron and Wine and Defiance, Ohio, which comes from the new album from Sam Beam, which is called Hen's Teeth. You can hear a full discussion on that in our archives. Sam was our guest a couple of weeks ago. Go to acafe.com. This spring, we have also been telling you about Blessing Jolie out of Houston, Texas, who had an EP last year called 20 Teens, and this year followed up with a full-length album called 20 Nothing. The song here is Software Developer on Acoustic Cafe.

That is Rostam, of course, formerly of Vampire Weekend, but now a fairly long solo career, having left that band in 2019, as Rostam with a song from the brand new release called American Stories. We just heard the song called Different Light from singer and songwriter and producer Rostam. Before that, it was Blessing Jolie, really just getting started out of Houston, Texas, I think 22.

23 years old at this point, and her full-length debut is called 20 Nothing. From that, we heard Software Developer. Let's go back into our archives now, and again, we're going to go back 5 years. Last hour, we played you something from that pandemic period, a performance submitted to us by Biba Doobie from her home studio. And now we're going to get to Nora Jones, who did the same from her home space and was kind enough to record 4 songs for a visit that we did in the midst of the pandemic. This is Nora Jones and the song called Little Broken Hearts, live for us at Acoustic Cafe.

0: 5 years ago, Norah Jones was revisiting a lot of earlier material on an album called Till We Meet Again, which was issued in the heart of the pandemic. The symbolism was as clear as could be. That was a performance she did for us, Sound Acoustic Cafe, while we were discussing that live album. That is the song called Little Broken Hearts, the title track to Norah's 2012 release. And ahead on Acoustic Cafe, Paul McCartney turns 84 this week, and there is a new album to celebrate that. Plus, Dermot Kennedy's new one, Alicia Keys' debut 25 years ago, and more.
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2: The National Weather Service forecasting for today, chance of afternoon showers and a high of 77. Showers likely tonight with a low of 61, and showers again tomorrow with a high of 74.
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4: Five years ago this week, most had not heard of Alicia Keys. Next week, we'll mark the 25th anniversary of Alicia Keys' debut album, Songs in A Minor. After that, everyone had heard of Alicia Keys. What remains truly stunning is that some of the songs on the debut, Alicia wrote back in 1995. Even more stunning, in 1995, Alicia was just 14, yet to be signed by a label. That would change the next year as Columbia signed her to a deal, but ultimately rejected what Keys delivered. So the headstrong, now independent artist moved on to Arista's J Records, releasing the album she wanted to release, and the rest is history. Wildly influential, the neo-soul album pulled together jazz, hip-hop, and modern soul, along with Alicia's classical training for a true masterpiece. You're hearing one of the four hit singles from Songs in A Minor, the first one called Fallen, and here's Alicia a couple of years later with an acoustic version.

endlessly forgiving of the way I live my life. I'm late to come to wisdom and I'm late to see the light. I asked you for your favorite song, you played it to me twice. I knew the words by the time you dropped me home. Now those memories are distant, but those memories are nice. Sustain me for a minute, but I'm running out of time. I'm worried about the losses and the love I left behind. I know I'm gone, but I don't know where I'm going. I could have sworn I heard it this morning, like your voice was a part of that wind. I felt important when I was

Eventually I'll come to see that nothing stays unsaid, cause it festers in my spirit till I'm restless in my bed. The dark is kept in business while the joy is left for dead. I guess the proof for that is now you're not around. Barnes for a minute brought me closer to a god, closer to the roots of this and why we try so hard, why we cry until our vision's blurry just like the facade, how it lifts you up until it breaks you down. I could have sworn I heard it this morning, like your voice was a part of that wind. I felt important when I was yours and

It's a broody Irish folk album from a broody Irish folk artist. That is Dermot Kennedy on Acoustic Cafe from the new album, The Weight of the Woods. Dermot started his career combining hip-hop and folk elements. This one much more to the folk side of things. And The Weight of the Woods, being his third album, is also the third time he has topped the UK album charts and being the only solo artist to ever do that. Before that, it was Alicia Keys, who

0: broke all kinds of new ground with songs in A minor, the debut, which came out 25 years ago next week. And from that, we heard an acoustic version, a solo acoustic version of the song called Fallen. Well, let's just all admit that Paul McCartney doesn't really have any new ground to break at this point. Paul turns 84 years old this week and just a couple of weeks ago released a brand new album called The Boys of Dungeon Lane. And what these songs are about, as they are describing it, is the story before the story. In other words, the story that we all know about Paul McCartney and the time with the Quarrymen and then the Beatles. Well, what formed that formed the songs on The Boys of Dungeon Lane. Here's how those boys got around. Let's listen to Down South on Acoustic Cafe.
1: Well, we were traveling on the Chester Road. A lorry driver picking up a load said, "Where you?"

0: Frank Turner and longtime bandmate Matt Nasir live in our studios here at Acoustic Cafe, and their version of Live and Let Die, the 1973 James Bond theme from Paul McCartney, who turns 84 years old this week. Also, Paul has a brand new album, The Boys of Dungeon Lane. Before Live and Let Die, we heard Down South off of that brand new album. And coming up, we have a new band of talented string players that you should know about, and more with our in-studio guest, Feist. Live since 65, the Ark looks to the future with a storied history. That history informs their continued growth as one of the country's premier nonprofit venues. 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
5: The National Weather Service forecasting for today, chance of afternoon showers and a high of 77. Showers likely tonight with a low of 61. And showers again tomorrow with a high of 74.
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0: You're listening to Acoustic Cafe. I'm Rob Reinhart. I want to tell you about the band The Arcadian Wild. You are going to hear them on this program in the weeks ahead when they join us as our in-studio guests. If you remember all the buzz back in the 1990s about a trio called Nickel Creek, you are going to appreciate what The Arcadian Wild is up to. They have had a rotating lineup, but the core membership is now out as a trio, Lincoln Mick, Isaac Horn, and Bailey Warren. And they are about to release their fourth album. That is called Make It Out Alive. And from that, let's hear The Arcadian Wild and Cool to Know You on Acoustic Cafe.

0: Well, we were there for Nickel Creek, and we've been around long enough that we're now there for the Arcadian Wild and the new album Make It Out Alive, which is on the way later on in the summer. And from that, Cool to Know You on Acoustic Cafe. And again, they will join us as our in-studio guests in a few weeks. Well, let's get to our in-studio guest this week. It's actually revisiting a session we did back in 2012 with Leslie Feist. Feist turned 50 earlier this year, so we wanted to go back to really one of our favorite in-studio visits of the last 20 years. At the time, the album was called Metals. Let's get back to more of our in-studio visit this week with Feist.
1: You go back to France, back to the scene and setting of The Reminder.
2: Yeah.
1: Did you go back with ideas or did you go back for ideas?
2: I had been writing at home a little bit. I mean, like you said before, you have it's just the filter you see the world through. Songwriting is just kind of turned into the way you think about everything, and you start to sort of frame things that way. And my brain had, as much as I was sort of making myself not do it for a while, there was that inclination, and some things started to happen, and so there was enough stuff to feel like. Very quietly in the back of my head, I thought, oh, I think I might make another record. So I went back to make it more deliberate, I guess. I went back to sort of call myself on my own bluff, to be like, and also I went back alone. Actually, Gonzalez lives in Paris and he's my best bud. So he came out for a couple of the days, but literally those were the 2 days that his record was being released. His new album was coming out. So some journalists came to visit him there to do press.
1: Right.
2: So he was double tag teaming. But it was great to have a witness to play some of these early ideas to. And then I demoed some of them. And actually Cicadas and Gulls Off the Record is from that session that I was just by myself, just testing out some theories. And yeah, it helped to make it deliberate to go back there.
1: So a lot of the time you were just sort of existing in that space by yourself
2: with
1: you and your ideas and your guitar.
2: Yeah, and it was spring. It was beautiful. Yeah, and I actually used the studio car and would go and get groceries and sort of cook up whatever.
1: This came very quickly, though.
2: If I

think about it, that trip to Lafrette was, actually sort of that summer and fall was when the record was written. But it really, I was still kind of, I hadn't really told anyone that I was going to record. I wasn't really 100% sure. And I have the superstition about the walls being really soundproof, and it, like mentally too. I just didn't want anyone's mind in the process with me thinking, okay, yeah, we're gonna get things going again. We're gonna fire up the engine again or anything like that. So I was tiptoeing.

0: Another one from that 2011 release called Metal's Get It Wrong, Get It Right, as performed live in our studios by our guest this week, the band Mountain Man, joining our in-studio guest, Leslie Feist.
1: Use the same guys, you know, really essentially the same crew, the core unit, the same that you've been using for years. I mean, people who know you really well. Was there a conscious effort to put everything aside, or was it sort of like they viewed the writing and then they said, you know, we're going to have to do something different here. We're going to have to do things that we haven't done before.
2: I guess it even entered my mind that I've you get a little bit of, you feel like maybe someone would answer the phone if you were to call at some, you know, after the reminder, I felt like, well, I could call so-and-so or so-and-so, or maybe I could ask such and, you know, producers basically that I admired or music.

musicians and stuff that I hadn't worked with or that I didn't know. But at the end of the day, my gut said, the reminder, having done what it did, which was become really visible really quickly, and 1, 2, 3, 4 being the main song that everyone knew about that, and that song actually being the least familiar to me on a kind of gut, bone, marrow level. Mm-hmm. I guess my gut told me that any producer who I hadn't worked with would reference that more than anyone else would. And my inner crew, my old friends who've seen everything I've done, from the stuff no one's ever heard, I've worked on their records with them as sort of a producer mind or a singer or guitar player or whatever, and they've worked on my records. And so in a way, the relationship was super reciprocal, and I knew that they would be pretty much the only people in the world who would hear things from a fresh perspective and hear the songs for what they were and not try to reference the reminder. Of all people, the people who made it with me would be the ones least likely to want to repeat you know? And right, I knew the songs were very innately completely different than... There's some sort of grandfathering. There's some, I think, recordings off the reminder that you can see the ancestry now when you look back. But in general, it was a new start. I didn't want to be honing a formula or something, you know? And I was getting bored by the end of the reminder with the repetition. So why create a situation where I knew I'd have to go back out on the road for a while and be repeating, you know? Mm-hmm. So it really just was a self-preservation mixed with actually it was what was moving me at the time. So I felt almost identical to at the end of Making Metals. Like, I felt completely resonant with it, really proud of it, and felt I had sewn myself right into it, and it was an honest record. And my instincts are getting sharper in terms of like what holds its own weight and water as a record, you know?

0: Bad in Each Other, as performed live in our studios here at Acoustic Cafe back in 2012. The original was on the 2011 release called Metals. From our guest this week, Feist. Leslie Feist turned 50 this year, and we decided to go back and revisit this session, one of our favorites from the entire run of this show. It was just great to hear Leslie Feist, who we hope will have new music before the end of the year. We hear about a 2027 tour being planned. Feist was joined in the studio appearance by the band Mountain Man, the trio of Molly Sarl, Alexandra Saucer-Monig, and Amelia Meath. Live here at Acoustic Cafe. If you want to revisit this again, you can. 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
0: 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I hope you enjoyed the rebroadcast of that 2012 session with Feist. 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Next week on the program, a beautiful new album is on the way from Margaret Glaspie, and Death Cab for Cutie's new album is now out. Jalen Naganda is knee-deep in retro soul. We'll get into his new album and our in-studio guest for the week from Australia, the band The Paper Kites, recorded at the Leon Loft. Many thanks to those making the show possible this time, that Leon Loft and Leon Speakers. You can find out more about

0: 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Writing and production help from Susan Barnes. Ani DeFranco wrote and performed our theme, The Million Dollar Intro. And Ed Magnus will not go quietly. Till next time, I'm your host, Rob Reinhart. Have a great week.
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Then tell her to start WLKR. 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

Your voice of the Firelands, Norwalk's 95.3 WLKR. Good morning. I'm Jennifer J. That is Joyce Manor with I Used to Go to This Bar. Hey, we've got a great soundtrack lined up for you this hour. We'll have music from Death Cab for Cutie, Billy Idol, Smashing Pumpkins, Weezer, and more. We'll also help you plan your day and look at the weather forecast and boating conditions before you head out onto the lake. Plus, we'll check the allergy and air quality forecast to see if it's a good day to breathe easy or if your tissues just might be working overtime. We'll take a look at the community calendar and tell you what's happening around the area. And because every day deserves a reason to celebrate, we'll check out today's National Day calendar and find out what we're all supposed to be eating, drinking, wearing, or posting about on social media. So grab your coffee, settle in, and turn it up. Right now, let's get you back in the music with NXS with Suicide Blonde on 95.3 WLKR.

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0: Death Cab for Cutie with Meet Me on the Equinox on your voice of the Firelands, Sandusky's 95.3 WLKR. How's it going out there? I'm Jennifer J, and taking a look at some of the new DVD and Blu-ray releases available in stores this coming Tuesday. In the TV category, there is the complete series of I Know What You Did Last Summer. Also coming out, it is Magellan's starring Ronnie Lazzaro, The Holiday Club starring Joseph Moreland, Drive Back Home starring Alan Cumming, Dirty Hands starring Wes McGee and Michael Beach, and The Last Showgirl starring Pamela Anderson and Jamie Lee Curtis. Up ahead after this short break, we'll take a look at your weather and boating forecast. A little bit later on, we'll look at the community calendar and music up next. Kicking things off with Billy Idol on 95.3 WLKR.
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2: 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From the National Weather Service, expect clouds to increase as the day goes on. We'll have a high topping out near 76 degrees. Rain is on the way tonight, becoming heavy at times with a possible thunderstorm after midnight. Temperatures will drop back to around 60. Tomorrow, we can expect a wet start to the work week. Expect showers and possibly thunderstorms mainly early throughout the day with a high near 70 and a slight chance of leftover showers early tomorrow night, otherwise remaining cloudy overnight with temperatures dipping to around 58. Out on the lake and bay for today, we'll have northwest winds at 10 knots or less, becoming east waves 1 foot or less. Tonight, east winds at 5 to 10 knots, increasing to 15 to 20 knots, waves 1 foot or less, building to 2 to 4 feet. By the way, a small craft advisory will be going into effect overnight and running through tomorrow afternoon. Currently, the water temperature off of Sandusky is 69 degrees.
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0: It's the Bahamas with the bridge on your voice of the Firelands Wakeman's 95.3 WLKR. 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Some events going on in the area. First up, the Second Harvest Mobile Food Pantry is hitting the road. Tomorrow, they'll be out at Ely Stadium in Elyria from 4 until 5:30, helping families stock up on groceries. Then on Tuesday, the food pantry rolls into Galleon School campus from 4 until 5:30, and on Thursday, they'll be at Oakwood Park in Lorain from 2 until 4. Now remember, these are drive-through distributions, so just pull up and they'll do the heavy lifting. Got a little extra to give? Well, the American Red Cross could definitely use it, so please do get out and give the gift of life. They're holding a blood drive this Tuesday at a Holy Angels Catholic Church in Sandusky from 1 until 6. And if Tuesday doesn't work, don't worry. You'll have two more opportunities. This Friday, donate at Fisher Titus Medical Center in Norwalk from 10:30 until 4:30 or at Firelands Health in Sandusky from 11 until 5. Now, you can also schedule an appointment. 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This week's menu features walking tacos, cinnamon crisp, and fruit. That's right, walking tacos. Because regular tacos apparently weren't mobile enough. For more information, give them a call at 419-706-2515. Now, if you need more information about what I just said, or else you want to check out what else is going on in the area, log on to our website anytime, anywhere at www.wlkrradio.com. 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Up next, we'll take a look at your weather and boating forecast.
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1: There's nearly 678,290,000 kids under five around the world. But what's so important about being five? A lot, it turns out. Children who live to age five are twice as likely to reach adulthood. That's why vaccines matter so much. For 40 years, Rotary and partners have delivered vaccines globally. Like here, and even here. Impressive, right? But 12.5 million children are still totally unvaccinated. Rotary knows we can find them. Because when Rotary and Indian vaccinators looked for families at bus and train stations, used motorbikes, and trekked house to house, they lowered polio cases by 94%. See? It can be done. And the results are worth it. Let's ensure that all children grow up safe from preventable diseases.
2: 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From the National Weather Service, we'll see a steady increase in cloud cover today, but temperatures remain pleasant with a high near 76. Wet weather moves in tonight, bringing rain and a few thunderstorms after midnight. We'll have overnight lows cooling to around 60 degrees. Tomorrow, keep the umbrella handy. Showers and storms are likely, especially through mid-afternoon under mostly cloudy skies. We'll have a high near 70 degrees. Some lingering showers wrap up tomorrow evening early, leaving us with mostly cloudy skies, overnight temperatures settling to around 58. And by Tuesday, skies clear up nicely with for a pleasant, sunny, and much less humid afternoon. We'll have a high near 74. Out on the lake and bay for today, we'll have northwest winds at 10 knots or less becoming east, waves 1 foot or less. Tonight, east winds at 5 to 10 knots increasing to 15 to 20 knots, waves 1 foot or less building to 2 to 4 feet. By the way, a small craft advisory will be going into effect overnight and running through tomorrow afternoon. Currently, the water temperature off of Lakeside Marblehead is 69 degrees.
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Happy to be with you on this 21st day of June. I'm Jennifer J. Now let's take a look at your allergy and air quality forecast for today, and good news for your lungs and not so good news for your sinuses. So today's air quality is good, which is great, right? It's a good day to get outside and enjoy some fresh air, but Mother Nature is still handing out a few challenges. Grass pollen is moderate today, which means allergy sufferers may notice some sneezing, itchy eyes, or runny nose, especially if you're spending time mowing the lawn or hanging out in grassy areas. Dust and dander levels are high, so if you've got some furry friends at home, don't be surprised if you're reaching for a tissue or two. Expect symptoms like nasal congestion, watery eyes, and that classic "why won't my nose stop itching" feeling. Sinus pressure is running high today, so headaches, facial pressure, and that stuffed up feeling could be making an appearance. Asthma concerns are also high, so those sensitive to airborne irritants may notice increased coughing, sneezing, wheezing, or shortness of breath. Keep rescue inhalers handy if prescribed. And speaking of things that bug us, the pests are out in full force today. Mosquito activity is high, indoor pests are very high, and outdoor pests are at extreme levels. So in other words, if you're planning an evening outside, the mosquitoes may have already planned one with you. Bottom line is, air quality gets a gold star today, but allergies, sinus pressure, asthma triggers, and hungry mosquitoes are all competing for attention.

attention. Now, switching things over to the National Day calendar, if you're feeling like the morning sun is hitting just a little brighter today, you're spot on. Today is the summer solstice, the official first day of summer and the longest day of the year. We have maximum daylight hours today, people, which is perfect because the National Day calendar is packed and we need every single minute to celebrate. Now, first up, a massive shout out to all dads, stepdads, grandpas, and father figures out there, because today is, of course, Father's Day. So happy Father's Day. Dad, we promise no one will roll their eyes at your terrible jokes today. You've earned it. Now, if you're looking for the ultimate game plan to conquer this ultra long summer sunny day, well, we have you covered. Start your morning by snapping a photo for National Selfie Day. Make sure to get your best angle. Next, lace up your sneakers or grab your board because it's Go Skateboarding Day. Cruise on down to the beach for National Seashell Day. And while you're listening to the waves, cool down with a sweet treat because it's also National Smoothie Day. Yep, that's right. It's National Day of the Gong, so let's ring it out because we are hitting the grill next. Today, we're celebrating National Turkey Lovers Day and National Wagyu Day. Talk about a high-low culinary split. Whether you're smoking a turkey breast or searing up the finest marbled beef on the planet, today is a meat lover's paradise. So wrap up the perfect summer evening on the porch with a big bowl of Peaches and Cream Day goodness. And look up at the sunset and celebrate National Daylight Appreciation Day. Whew! From Father's Day to skateboard selfies and smoothies, today is giving you just pretty much about everything. Hey, on the way in this 10 o'clock hour is music from AJR, The Lumineers, and Noah Gahan. Right now, though, it's Weezer with Perfect Situation on 95.3 WLKR.

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just revealed the next single from their upcoming album, Foreign Tongues. The song is going to be called Jealous Lover, and it plans to drop this coming Friday and have a full album arriving on July 10th. The band did have a much wilder working title in the early stages, which I can't even repeat, while they quickly scrapped that and instead went with the far more radio-friendly Divine Intervention as the B-side. Now, according to the press release, Jealous Lover delivers a smooth, soulful R&B groove powered by a falsetto lead vocal from Mick Jagger. The track also features a special appearance from longtime Stones collaborator Steve Winwood. Now, the album Foreign Tongues follows 2023's album Hackney Diamonds, and once again teams the Stones with producer Andrew Watt. It's packed with guest stars, including Paul McCartney, Chad Smith, and Robert Smith. Fans will also hear the late Charlie Watts on one track, which is Hit Me in the Head, with Steve Jordan handling drums on the rest. Now, Jealous Lover is available to pre-save and pre-order now, and the Stones are officially going to be rolling again. Hey, on the way shortly, we'll take a look at your weather and boating forecast, but let's get you back the music right now. 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

0: It's Noah Gahan with The Great Divide on your Voice of the Firelands here on 95.3 WLKR. Looking ahead, too early this afternoon, the Cleveland Guardians and Houston Astros have split the first two games of the series, and this afternoon is time for the rubber match. The Guardians take the field at Daikin Park for game number three, looking to leave Houston with a series win. Join us for all the action with pregame coverage beginning at 1:35 this afternoon. First pitch is set for 2:10. 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Coming up next, we'll look at your weather and boating forecast. Then at the bottom of this hour, we'll be going live to St. Peter Lutheran Church, located on Benedict Avenue and Executive Drive in Norwalk, for this morning service.
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3: 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From the National Weather Service, I hope you're enjoying the brighter morning hours because clouds will be building in today. We'll have a high near 76 degrees. A soggy night is ahead. Rain moves in, and we could hear a few rumbles of thunder after midnight. Temperatures will drop back to around 60 degrees. Tomorrow, it's a breezy, damp Monday. Plan on showers and embedded thunderstorms mostly before mid-afternoon. We'll have a high near 70. Skies stay mostly cloudy as the rain chances fade away early tomorrow night with a low near 58. And a perfect weather copy on Tuesday. We are back to bright sunshine, lower humidity, and a very comfortable high near 74. Out on the lake and bay for today, we'll have northwest winds at 10 knots or less, becoming east, waves 1 foot or less. Tonight, east winds at 5 to 10 knots, increasing to 15 to 20 knots, waves 1 foot or less, building to 2 to 4 feet. Now, a small craft advisory will be going into effect overnight and running through tomorrow afternoon. Currently, the water temperature off of Put-in Bay is 70 degrees.
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Good morning. Welcome to this fourth weekend of Pentecost. We also like to welcome those listening on the radio 95.3 WLKR, along with those watching on our Facebook feed. Next Sunday, as you have seen the announcements, June 28th, it's an all one service weekend, 10:30 only. 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There is a sign-up clipboard next to the elevator

signing up for potluck food, basically, so we can provide enough food and get a good count. Happy Father's Day to all the fathers and father figures. We ask for God's blessings for each one of you. Please take a note of other announcements in the bulletin. And now let us keep a moment of silence as we begin worship.

0: Let us stand. Blessed be the Holy Trinity, one God, whose compassion endures forever.
1: Amen.
0: Let us confess our sin to God. 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Our burden is heavy, and we cannot free ourselves. In your mercy, call us back to you. Your yoke is easy, and your burden is light. Restore us to dwell in your peace. In Christ's name we pray. Amen. Jesus says, come to me, all you who are weary and are carrying heavy burdens, and I will give you rest. In the name of God, Father, Son, and Holy Spirit, your sins are forgiven. Rest in God's love.
1: Amen.
0: Let us now sing together our gathering song.

0: The grace of our Lord Jesus Christ, the love of God, and the communion of the Holy Spirit be with you all.
1: And also with you.
0: Let us pray together. Teach us, good Lord God, to serve you as you deserve, to give and not to count the cost, to fight and not to heed the wounds, to toil and not to seek for rest, to labor and not to ask for reward, except that of knowing that we do your will through Jesus Christ.

0: Good morning. How's everybody? Can you tell me what this is?
1: A bird.
0: It's a bird. It's a little bird, isn't it? Yeah.
1: I have Play-Doh.
0: You have Play-Doh? All right. Okay. So our story today is about birds and how we trust and how we're not to be afraid. Do you get afraid sometimes? Yeah, I do too. Big people get afraid too, just like little ones. Do you think the birds are afraid? What do you think they're afraid of?
1: People. When maybe
0: sometimes cats
1: bite.
0: That could be, yep. When they get chased by a cat or something that would like to maybe have them for lunch. Yeah. Yeah. But did you know that God loves them too? Do they worry about what they have to eat or drink? Who do you think provides their eat and drink? God does. Do we worry about what we have to eat or drink?
1: Sometimes.
0: Sometimes, yeah. Sometimes we can fear that. So one day Jesus was teaching his disciples that they should not be afraid. And Jesus said, don't be afraid when people threaten you. Two sparrows are sold for a penny. Oops, I lost my story. Anyways, two sparrows for a penny. And a penny is real tiny too, aren't they? But not a single sparrow falls to the ground without your Father knowing it. And the Father we're talking about is God. So don't be afraid. You are more valuable to God than the whole flock of sparrows. A sparrow seems like a common bird. And this morning I was hoping that the sparrows would come in and visit us during worship, but that just didn't happen. So we had to use our picture this morning too. God must have loved the common people, which were common, right? Just like the sparrow? Because he made them so. I don't think God sees us as common or ordinary. If he did, he would not love us as such as an uncommon and extraordinary way. The Bible says, can you listen to what the Bible has to say? Okay. Give all your worries and cares to God, for he cares about you. We are more precious to him than a whole flock of sparrows, and we know how much he loves the sparrows. He loves the sparrows, doesn't he? But he even loves us more. Okay? Can we pray? Let's pray. Dear God, we know that we are precious in your sight. We know we are precious in your sight. Thank you for loving us with such an uncommon, thank you for loving us with such an uncommon and extraordinary love. In Jesus' name, amen. Thank you for coming up, and here's your Smarties. Jamie. That's okay. You can go back to your seat. There you go. Thank you.
2: A reading from Jeremiah, the 20th chapter. O Lord, you have enticed me, and I was enticed. You have overpowered me, and you have prevailed. I have become a laughing stock all day long. Everyone

0: mocks me. For whenever I speak, I must cry out, I must shout, violence and destruction. For the word of the Lord has become for me a reproach and derision all day long. If I say I will not mention him or speak any more in his name, then within me there is something like a burning fire shut up in my bones. I am weary with holding it in, and I cannot. For I hear many whispering, terror is all around. Denounce him. Let us denounce him. All my close friends are watching for me to stumble. Perhaps he can be enticed and we can prevail against him and take our revenge on him. But the Lord is with me like a terrifying warrior. Therefore, my persecutors will stumble and they will not prevail. They will be greatly shamed, for they will not succeed. Their eternal dishonor will never be forgotten. O Lord of hosts, you test the righteous. You see the heart and the mind. Let me see your retribution upon them. For to you I have committed my cause. Sing to the Lord, praise the Lord, for he has delivered the life of the needy from the hands of the evildoers. The word of the Lord. We read responsively a portion of the 69th Psalm. Surely for your sake I have suffered reproach, and shame has covered my face. I have become a stranger to my own kindred, an alien to my mother's children. Zeal for your house has eaten me up, and the scorn of those who scorn you has fallen upon me. I have humbled myself with fasting, but that was turned to my reproach. I put on sackcloth also and became a byword among them. Those who sit at the gate murmur against me, and the drunkards make songs about me. But as for me, this is my prayer to you. At the time you have set, O Lord, in your great mercy, O God, answer me with your unfailing help. Save me from the mire. Do not let me sink. Let me be rescued from those who hate me and out of the deep waters. Let not the torrent of waters wash over me, neither let the deep swallow me up. Do not let the pit shut its mouth upon me. Answer me, O Lord, for your love is kind, and in your great compassion turn to me. Hide not your face from your servant. Be swift and answer me, for I am in distress. Draw near to me and redeem me because of my enemies.
1: Let us stand.

The Holy Gospel according to Matthew, the 10th chapter. Jesus said to the 12, "A disciple is not above the teacher, nor a slave above the master. It is enough for the disciple to be like the teacher, and the slave like the master. If they are called the master of the house of Beelzebul, how much more will they malign those of this household? So have no fear of them, for nothing is covered up that will be uncovered, and nothing secret that will become known. What I say to you in the dark, tell in the light, and what you hear whispered, proclaim from the housetops. Do not fear those who kill the body, but cannot kill the soul. Rather, fear the one who can destroy both soul and body in hell. Are not two sparrows sold for a penny? Yet not one of them will fall to the ground apart from your Father. And even the hairs of your head are all counted. So do not be afraid. You are of more value than many sparrows. Everyone, therefore, who acknowledges me before others, I also will acknowledge before my Father in heaven. But whoever denies me before others, I also will deny before my Father in heaven. Do not think that I have come to bring peace to all the earth. I have not come to bring peace, but a sword. For I have come to set a man against his father, and a daughter against his mother, and a daughter-in-law against her mother-in-law. And one's foes will be members of one's own household. Whoever loves father or mother more

to me is not worthy of me, and whoever loves son or daughter more than me is not worthy of me, and whoever does not take up the cross and follow me is not worthy of me. Those who find their life will lose it, and those who lose their life for me, for my sake, will find it. This is the gospel of our Lord. Please be seated. Well, grace and peace to you from God the Father, the Son, and the Holy Spirit. Amen. And again, a reading from our gospel lesson for this morning, this time verse 38. And whoever does not take up the cross and follow me is not worthy of me. Let us pray. Good and gracious Jesus, as always, I give you thanks for the day, the privilege that we have to come and worship. Lord, there are so many filters out there, so many filters that prevent us from seeing you, from following you. Remind us that you are always with us. All this we pray in your most gracious and holy name. Amen. So most of us have a complicated relationship with mirrors. Think about that. First thing in the morning, you flip on the light, walk into the bathroom, and who do you see? Yourself. And we see that our eyes still appear to be tired, as if we really didn't get enough sleep. We hope that we look better than what we're seeing. The mirror is honest before, though, we are ready to be honest. It catches those red eyes, bloodshot eyes, the lines that we didn't notice before on our face. I mean, the evidence that life has been lived is on our face in the morning especially. If only we could smooth out those blemishes, brighten what seems dull, change what we have never quite liked. My eye color seems to be getting dimmer. Or color that seems to be fading as I get older. And my hair, oh my heavens, I've always wanted curly hair. So we try to adjust. Why? Because somewhere deep down, we don't think that we're enough, that we won't blend in, that we won't be accepted by other people, that we are afraid. But did you ever notice that we all carry our phones, right? And on here are filters. We can Photoshop things out. We can change a million things. We can even change our look so it doesn't even look like us. We can soften our wrinkles out or whatever, make our eyes brighter. Well, there are all kinds of filters ready to help. I mean, in group pictures, we can soften what stands out. In selfies, even a faded shirt can look brighter. With a tap, we can adjust how we are perceived, smooth out those imperfections, improve the lighting, and present the version of ourselves that we want others to see. Well, congregations can use filters too. We can put our best face forward. We can speak warmly at the door, share a smile during the coffee hour, and still quietly hide the places where we feel uncertain and maybe even wounded from past congregational clashes. We can tell the good stories about who we are and avoid the tender ones that reveal how much we still need healing. We can welcome in ways that are sincere and yet still miss the stranger who does not immediately seem familiar. The question is not whether we want to be seen in a good light. The question is, what happens when the filters come off and we stand before God as we

really are. You know, Jesus, this gospel lesson is really, really hard. Not theologically hard, but very truthful and in our face. It doesn't offer any kind of filter this morning. Instead, Jesus holds up a mirror. And the first thing many of us see in that mirror is fear. Three times, Jesus says, do not be afraid. And I know I've said this before, that whenever Jesus repeats himself, oh, we better be paying attention. Fear was real for the disciples. And I don't think much has changed over the centuries. We fear rejection. We fear conflict. We fear being misunderstood. We fear losing control. We fear what others might think. We fear saying the wrong thing. We fear that we're not being enough. So we keep our heads down. We stay quiet. We blend in. We avoid drawing attention to ourselves. And sometimes fear does not look dramatic at all because we're just being quiet. But the mirror shows more than fear. And here's the good news for us, because Jesus also speaks about loyalty. He speaks about what comes first. I mean, these are hard verses to hear because many of the relationships in our lives, I believe, are holy gifts from God. I mean, family, friendships, people that we love. And still, Jesus asks us a deeper question. Who ultimately shapes your life? Where does Jesus stand in the line of importance in your life? And the mirror reveals that we want to be important to Jesus, but in reality, he doesn't always come first. Actually, probably way down the line. And then, if the truth is not hard enough, Jesus says, take up your cross and follow me. The cross is not simply a symbol we take out when it's convenient or to add some brilliance to around our neck. It is an invitation to trust God so completely that we place our whole lives in God's hand. So when we look honestly into that mirror, we may discover that we are not always the courageous disciples we imagine ourselves to be. But if we pause, if we take a deep breath, we begin to see that the mirror is not only reflecting us, it is also reflecting Jesus. We see the one who was not ruled by fear. We see the one who spoke the truth even when it cost him. We see the one whose loyalty to God's mission never, never wavered. We see the one who literally stretched out his arms on the hard wood of the cross and held nothing back. And when we arrive at the foot of that cross, we discover the deepest truth of all. The cross does not simply reveal our weakness. It reveals God's faithfulness. It reveals God's mercy and forgiveness and deep, deep abiding love for each and every one of us. The cross reveals a Savior who remained steadfast when we were fearful, faithful when we were hesitant, and courageous when we were silent. Yes, the cross tells the truth. It tells the truth about our need for grace and for forgiveness. And it tells the truth about God's love, a love that refuses to give up on us. A love that follows us into fear, a love that

that claims us as God's own, a love with open arms, a love that would rather bear the wound than let us go. Yes, through our faith, we are saved by God's love and mercy. And perhaps that is part of the challenge of discipleship today. We live in a world of filters, not just photo filters, but truth filters. We filter what we hear, we filter what we need, we filter out voices that do not align with our opinions, we filter out the suffering of our neighbors, we filter out people who make us uncomfortable. We even filter out the possibility that God might be calling us into places that might stretch us. Jesus tells us about the cost of following him, but he also tells us that God continues to walk with us. Yes, we are known. We are of value. Even the hairs of your head are counted. You are worth more than a flock of sparrows, so do not be afraid. Through faith, Jesus sends us into the world, not to win arguments, not to prove ourselves right or blame others, and not to become louder than anyone else, but to be his disciples. We are sent to share the love of God. We are sent to tell people about a God who chose a cross rather than power. We are sent to tell people that everyone has value in God's eyes. We are sent to tell people that forgiveness is stronger than resentment and that hope is possible even in suffering. We are sent to carry a gentler truth into a harsh world where people put others down so that they may appear more powerful. Over these past weeks, I've been attending a variety of synod assemblies. And again, I heard inspiring stories from people the world had nearly given up on. A person struggling with addiction, someone released from prison, and others who had been pushed aside or told that they did not belong. But do you know where they found a place of welcome? It was the church. In congregations that dared to see them as God sees them, they found community and dignity and hope. And one of those people even went on to become an ordained pastor to Word and Sacrament, supported and encouraged by the very congregation that first welcomed them. That is what happens when the church takes off the filters and sees people through the mirror of Christ's love. We are not called to create a filtered image so that others will think we are the right church to belong to. In a month, a new pastor will arrive among you, and we give thanks for that coming day. But the mission of this congregation isn't put on hold until he arrives. Because Jesus has already been sending you. You are already carrying Jesus into the world through your conversations, through your actions, through your openness to a new pastor and his family, and your willingness to stay present with one another. You are already bearing witness. And the world offers filters. Jesus offers a mirror. The mirror tells the truth about ourselves. We are imperfect and sinful disciples who often struggle. But it is that cross that tells the truth about God. God is faithful, merciful, and full of steadfast love. And in the waters of baptism,

have been called and claimed by the mark of the cross on your forehead, which means that you don't have to earn God's love. You are already deeply, deeply loved. In a world of filters, Jesus offers you a mirror. And in that mirror, through the cross, he shows you both who you are and whose you are. For you are all beloved, you are all seen by God, and you are all sent. And you are all enough. Amen. Let us now stand for our hymn.

0: Gathered together by the Holy Spirit, let us pray for the church and the needs of the world. Creator God, you know every sparrow that falls to the ground. Protect migrating birds, endangered species in their natural habitats. Empower us to care for all of your creation, Lord, in your mercy. Empowering God, strengthen us to live out our diverse callings. We pray today especially for fathers and father figures, that they show your compassion and care. We pray for all for whom this day may be difficult or painful. Lord, in your mercy.
1: Hear our prayer.
0: Compassionate God, you send the Holy Spirit to accompany those who feel abandoned. Provide food for those who hunger and drink for those who thirst. Soothe those who are anxious or grieving. Comfort those who are sick or suffering, and answer all who call upon your name, especially for healing, Lisa, Christine, Tammy, Mike, John, and Kim. For health issues,

0: workers to safety. We hold up our military members, first responders, medical personnel, and their families, and especially those serving in the Middle East. Lord, in your mercy.
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0: Faithful God, we give thanks for all the saints who have claimed their baptismal promises. May we follow their example of faith and service. Lord, in your mercy.
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0: Trusting you receive all our prayers, we commend our spoken and unspoken prayers to you, O God, through Jesus, our Savior.
1: Amen. The peace of Christ be with you always.
0: And also with you.
1: I invite you to share the peace with one another. Please be seated as we lift up before God our offerings.

0: 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Loving God,
1: we offer our table the gifts of your hearts. Help us take heart in you and share freely of your love, so that all creation can taste your abundance. We ask this in the name of Jesus, through the Spirit abiding with us now and forever. Amen. The Lord be with you.
0: And also with you.
1: Lift up your hearts.
0: We lift them to the Lord.
1: Let us give thanks to the Lord our God.
0: It is right to give our thanks and praise.
1: It is indeed right, our duty and our joy, that we should at all times and in all places give thanks and praise to you, Almighty and merciful God, through our Savior, Jesus Christ. And so with the choirs of angels, with the church on earth and the hosts

of heaven, we praise your name and join their unending hymn. Holy, holy, holy Lord, God of power and might, heaven and earth are full of your glory. Hosanna in the highest. Blessed is he who comes in the name of the Lord. Hosanna in the highest. Hang on. Found it. Heaven has come near, so now let us come and share the feast. Our Lord Jesus, in the night in which he was betrayed, took bread and gave thanks and broke it and gave it to his disciples, saying, "Take and eat. This is my body given for you. Do this for the remembrance of me." And again, after supper, he took the cup, gave thanks, and gave it for all to drink, saying, "This cup is the new covenant in my blood, shed for you and for all people for the forgiveness of sin. Do this for the remembrance of me." Lord, remember us in your kingdom and teach us to pray. Our Father, who art in heaven, hallowed be thy name. Thy kingdom come, thy will be done, on earth as it is in heaven. Give us this day our daily bread, and forgive us our trespasses, as we forgive those who trespass against us. And lead us not into temptation, but deliver us from evil. For thine is the kingdom, and the power, and the glory, forever and ever. Amen. Heaven has come near. Let us now come and share in the feast. Please be seated as you prepare your hearts and minds for the sacrament.

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This is the body of Christ given for you. This is the body of Christ given for you.

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This is the body of Christ given for you. This is the body of Christ given for you. This is the body of Christ given for you. This is the body of Christ given for you. This is the body of Christ given for you. This is the body of Christ given for you.

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This is the body of Christ given for you. Do you receive communion? No. Dear Lord Jesus Christ, bless you and keep you, and always remember that Jesus is with you always. Would you like some rice? This is the body of Christ given for you. This is the body of Christ given for you. This is the body of Christ given for you.

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This is the body of Christ given for you. This is the body of Christ given for you.

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0: Let us stand. And now may the body and blood of our Lord Jesus Christ strengthen you and keep you in his grace.
1: Amen. Let us pray together. Compassionate God, through the gifts of bread and wine,
0: our hearts are filled with the abundance of your love. Strengthen us that we, through this holy meal, may share
1: your love freely as you have shared with us.
0: We ask this in the name of Jesus,
1: through the Spirit nourishing us now and forever.
0: Amen. And now, Creator, Redeemer, Sustainer, one God, bless, heal, and hold you today and always. Amen. We sing together our sending hymn.

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0: You got to hold on. 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

How to Mouth with Tiger Blood on your voice of the Firelands, Catawba Islands, 95.3 WLKR. Good morning, I'm Jennifer J. So I bet you never thought you'd hear someone say, thank God it's almost Monday. Well, that is the official title of the highly anticipated sophomore album from San Diego's favorite indie pop outfit, Almost Monday. That album officially drops in stores on September 9th. Now, this is a follow-up to their massive 2024 debut Dive album. Now, the band revealed that they wrote this new record during their absolute best and worst year of their lives. They are promising a raw, honest look at all the highs, the lows, the pain, and the absolute joy of the human experience. You already know it's going to be a vibe because it features their recent hit singles like Enjoy the Ride and Skinny Dip. And if you can't wait until September, you can catch their Electric Energy live right now. They are currently tearing up the stage on tour with Young the Giant and Cold War Kids. So go ahead, stream their latest singles, and grab those concert tickets. 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From the National Weather Service, clouds are on the increase across the area today, but it's going to be a comfortable afternoon. We'll have a high near 76 degrees. Heavy rain and thunderstorms are expected to develop after midnight, hitting a low near 60 degrees. Tomorrow, expect a breezy and rather cloudy Monday with a couple of showers and storms mainly tapering off by mid-afternoon. We'll have a temperature high near 70. There may be some lingering evening showers tomorrow night. Otherwise, cloudy skies will be sticking around with temperatures dropping back to near 50. And by Tuesday, sunshine returns in full force. Expect a bright, pleasant, and less humid day with temperatures near 74. Out on the lake and bay for today, we'll have north winds at less than 10 knots or becoming east, waves 1 foot or less. Tonight, east winds 5 to 10 knots, increasing to 15 to 20 knots, waves 1 foot or less, but building to 2 to 4 feet. Now, there is going to be also a small craft advisory. It will be going into effect overnight and lasting through tomorrow afternoon. Currently, the water temperature off of Vermilion is 68 degrees. Well, getting you back in the music right now, here is Garbage on 95.3 WLKR.

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Good afternoon. I'm Jennifer J. That is Sylvan Esso with Hot Slob. Well, as always at this time of the hour, we're going to look ahead to this coming Friday to see what new music releases will be available. This will be the final Friday in June, and it's going out with a bang with massive reissues, box sets, and new albums landing across every format imaginable.

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New albums are also landed from Switchfoot with Forever Now, Butthole Surfers, After the Astronaut, and The Pretty Reckless with Dear God. Box set lovers also get Born Under

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And Remix Remodel, the Vince Clark remixes, includes Depeche Mode, OMD, Soft Cell, and Johnny Marr. Soul Meets Classic Rock on Stax Does the Beatles, featuring Otis Redding, Booker T, and the MGs, and Isaac Hayes. 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And Roberta Flack with The Montreux Years, available on CD and 2 vinyl. 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And Now Music is dropping Yearbook 99 on 4-CD, deluxe packaging, and dark pink colored vinyl. So bottom line is June is a gold mine for music lovers, whether you stream it, spin it, or collect it. Well, getting you back in the music right now, here is The Cars with Let's the Good Times Rolls on 95.3 WLKR.

0: bumps? Well, the iconic Pearl Jam frontman Eddie Vedder just dropped a brand new track called Better Believe. And trust me, it is an absolute anthem. It debuted fresh this past week at the Obama Presidential Center opening ceremony in Chicago, where Eddie shared the stage with some incredibly talented young musicians. Listeners are already calling it a powerful, soul-stirring masterpiece with that classic raw Vedder grit we all love. But here's the best part. Eddie is donating 100% of his royalties to Guitars Over Guns. 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Every single stream puts a guitar, a drumstick, or even a microphone into the hands of a kid who needs it. 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
0: 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From the National Weather Service, a high will reach near 76 degrees today under increasing clouds. Tonight, rain is a certainty with thunderstorms possible after midnight. Overnight lows bottom out to around 60 degrees. Tomorrow, we can expect a cloudy, breezy Monday with showers and thunderstorms likely before mid-afternoon as temperatures reach near 70. Clouds persist through the night tomorrow night as rain chances drop early, bringing a low to around 58, and on Tuesday, breaking out into full sunshine, pleasant and less humid, with a high near 74. Out on the lake and bay for the rest of today, we'll have north winds less than 10 knots becoming east, waves 1 foot or less. Tonight, east winds at 5 to 10 knots, increasing to 15 to 20 knots, waves 1 foot or less, building to 2 to 4 feet. A small craft advisory will be going into effect overnight and running through tomorrow afternoon. Currently, the water temperature off of Port Clinton is 70 degrees.
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From 6 until 7, enjoy Big Finn and special guest Ken Burkins playing everything from Jimmy Buffett to the Beatles. Tomorrow, grab your blankets and lawn chairs for a free outdoor movie night out of the Jackson Street Pier in Sandusky. The featured film for Movies by the Bay is The Goonies, and it begins at 7 p.m. on the Great Lawn. This Tuesday, head to Washington Park in downtown Sandusky for their Gazebo Concert Series at 7 p.m. Enjoy the upbeat sounds of the Sleepless Nights, which is accordion joy guaranteed. This Wednesday, the Norwalk Summer Concert Series continues out of the Norwalk Amphitheater with the Mansfield Local 159 Concert Band taking the stage at 6:30. Thursday is packed with music. In Sandusky, the Party at the Pier brings American Vanity, which was formerly Burn the Jukebox, for a 7 p.m. showtime out at the Jackson Street Pier. Over in Avon at the Miller Nature Preserve, you can catch Mike Bender and Priscilla Trio at 6 p.m., bringing a variety of hits from the 50s classics to today. Also Thursday through Saturday, enjoy three nights of live music at the Main Street Port Clinton District. This Thursday, Wasted Neon will be performing. On Friday, it's Slow Burn. And this coming Saturday, Pop's Garage will take the stage. And over on Saturday, over in Fremont, out at the Community Amphitheater, you can team up for an energetic show starting at 7 p.m. featuring Coop's Nightmare, which is an Alice Cooper tribute band. And over in Huron, it's their Boppin' on the Basin series brings Huron Rotary Rocks. It's held from 3 until 8 p.m. You can enjoy food trucks, beer and wine garden, and live music, including Monica Robbins and the Whiskey Kings. So a lot of great events going on. If you'd like to know what more events are going on locally, just log on to our website at www.wlkrradio.com. Look at that local events tab at the top of the page. And underneath that, you can find the community calendar.

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1: It's time now for a look at your WLKR Entertainment Guide. Some events going on around the area. Acoustic Scotty plays the Dockside Cafe on Sandusky Bay every Tuesday from 6 to 9pm. On Thursday, June 25th, American Vanity will play Party at the Pier at the Jackson Street Pier in Sandusky starting at 7pm. Moving into July, the Norwalk Summer Concert Series at the Norwalk Amphitheater will have Dan Robertson on July 1st from 6:30 to 8:30pm. And in August, the Foo Fighters and Queens of the Stone Age will play Huntington Bank Field in Cleveland on August 10th. 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
0: 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From the National Weather Service, the clouds are taking over the sky this afternoon, but we'll still manage a comfortable high near 76 degrees. Get ready for a rainy night tonight. Showers and possibly a thunderstorm kick in after midnight as we cool down to around 60 degrees. Tomorrow's going to be a bit soggy and breezy start of the week. Expect showers and storms through early afternoon. We'll have a high near 70. The rain wraps up early tomorrow evening, leaving us with cloudy skies overnight with temperatures dropping back to around 58. And on Tuesday, our reward for a rainy Monday is a gorgeous Tuesday. So look for lots of sunshine, low humidity, and a pleasant high near 74. Out on the lake and bay for this afternoon, north winds will be less than 10 knots, becoming east waves 1 foot or less. Tonight, east winds at 5 to 10 knots, increasing to 15 to 20 knots. Waves 1 foot or less, building to 2 to 4 feet. Do be advised that a small craft advisory will be going into effect overnight and running through tomorrow afternoon. Currently, the water temperature off of Huron is 69 degrees.
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Feed the Tree by Belly on your voice of the Firelands Bellevue's 95.3 WLKR. Hanging out with you just a little bit longer on this Sunday afternoon, I'm Jennifer J. So if you've been missing the brilliant, chaotic energy of the 1975's Matty Healy since their massive Glastonbury set last year, I've got your fix. He is officially back on the airwaves, but probably not how you'd expect. Matty has teamed up with the indie folk trio Tiny Habits for a brand new track called Anything He Was. And if you haven't heard Tiny Habits yet, their harmonies will absolutely wreck you in the best way possible. The band describes the new track as a deep dive into a specific loneliness, and early listener reviews are calling it an ethereal, heartbreakingly beautiful masterpiece, and it is really nice. It's the first taste of Tiny Habits' upcoming album Keepers, which will be dropping in stores on August 28th. Trust me, you need this on your late night driving playlist. Don't wait until August. Anything He Was is streaming right now, so go check it out, fall in love with Tiny Habits, and let us know what you think of Matty's softer side. Hey, on the way in the 1 o'clock hour, music from Lenny Kravitz, OK Go, and also Kate Bush. And also, imagine looking up from your in-flight magazine and realizing a multi-platinum rock band is hijacking the aisle for a surprise concert at 35,000 feet. I'll tell you which iconic band just turned a routine flight into a massive sing-along. The story is coming up next. But right now, here is Death Cab for Cutie with Kath on 95.3 WLKR.

Your voice of the Firelands, New London's 95.3 WLKR. Good afternoon. I'm Jennifer J. That is the Betts with Till My Heart Stops. Okay. Can you imagine what it's like to be stuck at 35,000 feet and suddenly get a private concert from a multi-platinum rock band? Well, a cabin full of unsuspecting Southwest airline passengers just found out. Imagine leaning back, opening up your complimentary peanuts, and suddenly the plain white tees pull out an acoustic guitar right in the aisle. I mean, they just took over a flight for Southwest's Live at 35 program, serenading the entire plane with Hey There, Delilah. Frontman Tom Higginson said there's absolutely nothing like hearing a whole aircraft sing along at cruising altitude. Now, here's a fun fact for all of you trivia lovers. This is actually their second time doing this. They made history by playing one of the very first in-flight gigs 15 years ago, so it took them that long to do the second time. So it makes you think, if you could pick any band to hijack your next flight and play a concert in the sky, who are you picking? Well, in the meantime, if you want to catch the plain white tees with both feet firmly on the ground, they're currently crushing it on tour with Yellow Card. So go ahead and grab those tickets. And hey, who knows? If you grab those tickets and you have to fly to go and see them, maybe your next in-flight, you'll have a concert, and then you'll go see them. So it's kind of a two-for-one kind of deal. Pretty sweet, huh? Hey, on the way shortly, we will take a look at your weather and boating forecast. But right now, here is Letty Kravitz with It Ain't Over Till It's Over on 95.3 WLK.

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0: Jamiroquai with Canned Heat on your Voice of the Firelands, Norwalk's 95.3 WLKR. Take a look at some notable things that have happened on this day back in music history. Let's rewind the clock exactly 60 years to 1966, where the Rolling Stones were causing absolute chaos. After tearing through a North American tour, the Bad Boys of Rock found themselves banned from 14 different hotels in New York City. Now, the Stones didn't just pack their bags, though. They sued every single one of them, claiming the booking ban violated their civil rights. Talk about rock star attitude. Meanwhile, across the pond, on that exact same day in 1966, the Beatles were locked in Abbey Road Studios. In just one single session, they recorded John Lennon's She Said, She Said from start to finish. The inspiration? Well, that was a completely bizarre conversation Lennon had with actor Peter Fonda while they were, well, let's just say, tripping on sunshine in L.A. Fast forward to 2011, a bittersweet moment for a true legend. People magazine revealed that 75-year-old country icon Glen Campbell had been diagnosed with Alzheimer's disease. But in true rhinestone cowboy fashion, Glen issued a heartfelt thanks to his fans, saying, "I still love making music and I still love performing. Thanks for sticking with me through thick and thin." What an absolute class act. And finally, also on this date in 2011, Maroon 5 and Christina Aguilera teamed up to drop a certified monster of a track. They released Move Like a Jaguar, an absolute anthem about trying to impress someone using the legendary strutting dance moves of, you guessed it, Mick Jagger. Now, it shot straight to number one in the U.S. charts, bagged a Grammy nod, and proved that even 45 years after getting banned from New York City hotels, Mick Jagger is still the ultimate standard for cool. Well, with that, I'm Jennifer J. Thanks for tuning in and making me a part of your day, but I'm going to be stepping aside. After two games, this series is all tied up. The Guardians and Astros are one game apiece heading into this afternoon's showdown out at Daikin Park, and something's got to give in Game 3. Will Cleveland take the series? Well, I guess we'll all find out shortly, won't we? Pre-game coverage starts at 1:35 with a first pitch set for 2:10. Don't miss a pitch of Guardians baseball. Keep your stations locked right here to 95.3 WLKR. Now, following the Guardians game, Nate will be in to keep you company up until 8, and then Martin Davis will be in to rock out with you overnight. So until then, though, enjoy the rest of your day and have a wonderful week. I'll catch you next Sunday morning at 9 right here on 95.3 WLKR. Take care. Bye-bye.
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0: 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From the National Weather Service, increasing clouds this afternoon, temperatures near 76 degrees. 100% chance of rain and possibly thunderstorms after midnight tonight. We'll have a low near 60. Tomorrow, breezy and rather cloudy with showers and thunderstorms, mostly before mid-afternoon. We'll have a high near 70. There may be a few early evening showers tomorrow night. Otherwise, it'll remain cloudy with temperatures dipping to around 58. And on Tuesday, sunny, pleasant, and less humid. We'll have a high near 74. Out on the lake and bay for this afternoon, north winds will be less than 10 knots, becoming east, waves 1 foot or less. Tonight, east winds 5 to 10 knots, increasing to 15 to 20 knots. Waves will be building to 2 to 4 feet. Please be advised that a small craft advisory will be going into effect overnight and running through tomorrow afternoon. Currently, the water temperature off of Sandusky is 69 degrees.
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That is Elvis Costello, Every Day I Write the Book, on Castalia's Voice of the Firelands, 95.3 WLKR. Hey, what's going on? Nate here, hanging out with you guys on our Sunday afternoon, hopefully taking a break from writing the book. But the Cleveland Guardians, though, not getting a win here on this weekend, not getting a win today at least, losing 2-1 against the Astros. They got a good win yesterday, 8-1, but yeah, overall losing this weekend series against the Astros. You know, unfortunately, the dads here in the area not able to get a Father's Day win, but you know what, that 8-1 win yesterday was, you know, not too bad. But anyways, the Guards back in action tomorrow night, taking on the White Sox, 7:40 first pitch for that. We'll have, pregame for that, beginning at 7:05 here on 95.3. All right, anyways, though, right now, though, as we continue on through our Sunday afternoon, got a chance to make someone a Father's Day winner, got a four-pack of tickets, a four-pack of general admission passes to the African Safari Wildlife Park up in Port Clinton. They're good for the whole 2026 season, so you can get them, you know, take the family up to Port Clinton to go see some animals.

all that stuff. They're good for the whole 2026 season. Take dad along. And yeah, you can find more information about it at AfricanSafariWildlifePark.com. But if you'd like a 4-pack of general admission passes to the African Safari Wildlife Park, all you gotta do is call in. In Norwalk, 419-663-4953, or in Sandusky, 419-609-4953. Again, for a 4-pack of general admission passes to the African Safari Wildlife Park for the whole 2026 season, you can call in 419-663-4953 or 419-609-4953. 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Good luck.

That is Death Cab for Cutie with Riptide. Some new music here on Marblehead's The Voice of the Firelands, 95.3 WLKR. And gotta give a big congratulations to Rob from Marblehead. He was the winner of that 4-pack of general admission passes to go to African Safari Wildlife Park up in Port Clinton. So congrats, Rob. He was actually saying he's heading home from work, and he gets to tell his kids when he gets back. He said they love going up there. So congrats, Rob. Have a happy Father's Day, and hopefully your family can enjoy the African Safari Wildlife Park. So that was pretty cool. Got a Father's Day winner here on this Sunday. All right, anyways, coming up for us now, got some more music on the way from Sturgill Simpson and Panic at the Disco. Right now, the Dave Matthews Band with Trippin' Billies on 95.3.

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0: That is Sturgill Simpson with Sing Along on Sandusky's Voice of the Firelands, 95.3 WLKR. So, in honor of Father's Day being today, there's a thread online where kids and their dads are anonymously revealing their best "don't tell your mothers about this" moment. So first up, a father said, "While building an outside playset for my 5-year-old, I drilled a screw completely through the board and into my shoe, barely stopping just as it broke skin. I dropped a string of profanity just right in front of him. We are sworn to secrecy to this day." So, yeah, that could have not been good. Another one, a dad confronted his 11-year-old daughter about a plastic baggie with dried plant material he found in her desk. Turns out, though, it was not drugs or any plant material, but just catnip. The dad and the daughter agreed this serious talk would remain between them. From a kid, quote, "I was with my dad when we thought it would be a good idea to go outside and start a fire on the wooden porch. We thought we would put it out, but the wind must have kicked up. We came outside the next day and there was a giant hole burned into the porch. He said his dad said, quote, don't tell your mom, I'll get it fixed." And finally, from a father, quote, "My 4-year-old son randomly walked in the kitchen at 3 a.m. and saw me eating ice cream. So I got him a bowl and we were whispering like nerds and I said, quote, don't tell mom." See, that's kind of a cute one to wrap this up. But yeah, there you go. Some father kids secrets to hide from mom. So yeah, there you go. I'll have a few more Father's Day fun facts coming up throughout the evening. But coming up for us now, we'll get a check of your forecast and got more music coming up from Tracy Chapman and Toad the Wet Sprocket on 95.3.
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1: 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The National Weather Service forecasting showers likely for tonight and possibly a thunderstorm with a low around 59. Tomorrow got another chance for showers and possibly a thunderstorm as well. Otherwise, a high near 72 tomorrow. And tomorrow night, mostly cloudy during the early evening, then gradually clearing overnight with a low around 59. There's also a beach hazard statement in effect in Erie and Ottawa counties right now until late tomorrow night. And a small craft advisory goes into effect at 4 a.m. tomorrow morning through 10 p.m. tomorrow night.
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0: That is Girl Sweet voiced with tonight. Some new music here on Norwalk's Voice of the Firelands, 95.3 WLKR. Hey, it's Nate hanging out with you guys on this Sunday evening, Father's Day evening. And hopefully you were able to join us yesterday evening over at the Norwalk Reservoir for the Firelands Music Fest. We had a great time out there. I know I did at least. So much great music, really. All five acts were great. So that was really fun to, hear. And then a lot of great fun as well. We had the Norwalk Arts Center there doing some crafts. Pedego Bikes was there doing bike rides. I was not able to get on a bike ride, but I heard our sales exec, Beth, she was on a bike ride with her husband, or an electric bike ride with her husband, so I'm excited to talk to her tomorrow morning to hear how that went. I heard she enjoyed it, though, but I'm excited to talk to her about it. What else did we have? We had so much great food there. I was able to get to Gaucho and the Gringa and the little fry stand. Unfortunately, I ate lunch before that, at noon, and I was, full for the rest of the evening, unfortunately, so I wasn't able to get to everyone, but all the food looked good. I know, you'd see people walking around with their food, and it looked great. So, yeah, a lot of great food there. Of course, big thanks to our sponsors, First National Bank of Bellevue. We had Sharpneck Chevy and Resilient all being our sponsors, helping get the Firelands Music Fest out and about this year. So, big thanks to them. And, yeah, big thanks to everyone who came out. Everyone was, super cool yesterday evening. We had a lot of sign-ups for stuff. By the way, if you did sign up for something, we'll announce the winners, or should announce the winners, either tomorrow or Tuesday. But, yeah, overall, just a really great time yesterday at the Firelands Music Fest. Of course, don't forget, though, our Radio Ranch events continue this summer on July 18th, Saturday, July 18th, when our sister station, K96, has the Summer Jam at the Boat Basin, and should be, once again, a great time with more music, food, and fun. So, yeah, there you go. Coming up, we got some Portugal the Man and Ben Folds. Your weather is next on 95.3.
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0: Giants, Route 250 North, Norwalk. The National Weather Service forecasting showers likely for tonight and possibly a thunderstorm as well, with a low around 59. Tomorrow, showers and possibly a thunderstorm early on, with a high near 72. And tomorrow night, mostly cloudy during the early evening, then gradually clearing up, with a low around 59.
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That is Ben Folds with The Luckiest on Huron's Voice of the Firelands, 95.3 WLKR. And gotta congratulate a lucky person from Huron. Congratulations to Gina from Huron. She was the winner of the big WLKR Father's Day contest. Gina won the following prizes for the Father's Day grand prize: a $50 gift card from the Angry Bull in Huron, a pair of adventure passes from Goofy Golf in Sandusky, a $50 gift certificate from A&B Hobbies and Cycles in Sandusky, barbecue utensils, swag, and a $50 gift card from Giles Meats in Willard, a four-pack of tickets for the Guardians versus the Rangers game on June 30th at 6:40, a pair of round-trip tickets for the Miller Ferry from Catawba Island to Put-in Bay, and a free oil change from Biltz Automotive in Berlin Heights. So thank you to everyone who listened and called in to qualify, and of course a big thank you to the businesses that contributed to the Father's Day grand prize. And of course, happy Father's Day from your Voice of the Firelands, 95.3 WLKR, as well as once again a big congratulations to Gina from Huron. So yeah, enjoy those prizes, and have a happy Father's Day to all the dads listening out there now. And as we continue on through this Father's Day evening, got some music on the way from Oasis and Pearl Jam. Right now it's Sloan with the Lines You Amend on 95.3.

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That's the Arctic Monkeys with opening night on Shelby's Voice of the Firelands, 95.3 WLKR. Hey, what's going on? It's Nate hanging out with you guys here on this Father's Day evening as we get on into our 6 o'clock hour now. You know, I was talking about it earlier last hour, but the Firelands Music Fest last night. Really couldn't just talk about it in one break, got it pulled over to another break because it was so great last night. And really going on from like 4 o'clock up until like 10 o'clock last night, a lot of fun we had out there. If you check our WLKR Instagram page, you should still be able to see a few photos on the story from yesterday. I was running the Instagram story, so that was a lot of fun as well. My dog was out there. My dog, Mac, had a great time. My family was out there as well, so we all had a great time out there. And yeah, you know what? The only thing was, though, is it did go kind of late, so I'm a little bit tired right now, but besides that, so much great fun, and of course, totally worth it. Alright, anyways though, coming up, we've got more music on the way, some Dr. Dog and Mumford & Sons. Also coming up, we'll take a trip back in time and see what happened on this date in history. Right now, it's Cake, Never There on 95.3.

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0: That is Mumford & Sons, and I Will Wait on Willard's Voice of the Firelands, 95.3 WLKR. All right, let's take a trip back in time now and see what happened on this day, June 21st, in history. 14 years ago, in 2012, the Miami Heat defeated the Oklahoma Thunder to win the NBA championship. And, you know, with LeBron and all, I know that one might hurt out there, so I promise the rest of these won't hurt as much to Cavs fans. 32 years ago, in 1994, George Michael lost his lawsuit against Sony Records. He claimed that his 15-year contract was, quote, professional slavery, since Sony could refuse to release his albums if they thought they were uncommercial. 44 years ago, in 1982, a jury in Washington, D.C. found John Hinckley innocent by reason of insanity in the shootings of President Ronald Reagan and three others a year earlier. He was released into his mother's care back in 2016. But a judge ruled that he can finally move out on his own in 2018. And finally, 147 years ago in 1879, Frank Woolworth opened the first Five and Dime store in Lancaster, Pennsylvania. He sold items for no more than 10 cents and went broke. He then opened another store in a better location and went on to become one of America's richest men. So there you go. That's a look back at what happened on this date, June 21st in history. Coming up, got some music on the way, the Cars and the Capital Cities. Your weather is next on 95.3.
1: In January of 2017, I was diagnosed with acute lymphoblastic leukemia.
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0: 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The National Weather Service forecasting showers likely tonight and possibly a thunderstorm as well, with a low around 59. Tomorrow got another chance for showers and possibly a thunderstorm before 2 p.m., otherwise a high near 72. And tomorrow night, mostly cloudy early on, and then gradually clearing through the overnight with a low around 59.
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0: That is Dermot Kennedy with Funeral on Norwalk's Voice of the Firelands, 95.3 WLKR. And be sure to join the K96 and WLKR street team this week as we are back at the Norwalk Reservoir for the Norwalk Concert Series. This Wednesday, it is the Mansfield Local 159 Concert Band. I believe it starts at 6 o'clock or should start at 6 o'clock. Go throughout the evening. And if you're heading on out there, be sure to come by and see our street team table. Carrie and I will be there handing out stickers, magnets, all that fun stuff. Plus, got your chance to win tickets to something. So, yeah, be sure to come on out and see the street team this Wednesday at the Norwalk Concert Series from Mansfield Local 159 Concert Band. And by the way, the weather is looking better for Wednesday as well. Right now, it's showing a chance of showers and thunderstorms, but after 2 a.m., so most of Wednesday evening, looking like partly cloudy skies and a low around 62. So, it seems like a great evening to come on out to the concert series at the Reservoir, and enjoy the concert band as well as come on over and see the street team. So yeah, there you go. Coming up, we've got more music on the way. Got some REM and Natalie Merchant. Your weather is next on 95.3.
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0: 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The National Weather Service forecasting showers likely for tonight and possibly a thunderstorm with a low around 59.

0: Tomorrow got a chance of showers and possibly a thunderstorm before 2 o'clock. Otherwise, a high near 72. And tomorrow night, mostly cloudy during the early evening, then gradually clearing up in the overnight with a low around 59. Currently, there is a beach hazard statement in effect for Erie and Ottawa counties through Monday night, as well as a small craft advisory in effect tomorrow from 4 a.m. until 10 p.m.
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That is Natalie Merchant with Wonder on Bellevue's The Voice of the Firelands, 95.3 WLKR. So, with Father's Day being today, of course, got some dad facts for you. First up, dads aren't going to hurt your feelings. When asked if you don't like a gift from your children, do you tell them you don't like it or do you pretend to like it? 87% of dads say they'd pretend to like it. Only 6% would admit they didn't. And 7% say it depends on the situation. If you buy them something they want, but they need a different size, style, or brand. On average, dads who would want a gift expect their significant other to spend $76 on average and their children to spend $33 on average. And finally, in a survey, 46% of people said that of all caregivers, their father was the primary

person who taught them the importance of working hard to earn money. The survey also found that fathers play a significant role in teaching lessons around investing, financial independence, and planning for the future. So there you go, some dad facts for this Father's Day evening. Coming up, got some more music on the way as we continue on. Got the Neon Trees and Garbage coming up. Right now it's 21 Pilots with Routines in the Night on 95.3.

That is Boy Golden featuring Cat Clyde with Cowboy Dreams on Sandusky's Voice of the Firelands, 95.3 WLKR. Hey, what is going on? It's Nate here hanging out with you guys still here on this Father's Day evening. Hopefully enjoying this Father's Day evening. Being able to celebrate dads in some way. You know, if your dad has passed on, maybe trying to celebrate in some way. I don't know, but if not, being able to enjoy it with dad. So anyways, if dad is a Cleveland Guardians fan, probably didn't have the best day today. The Guards lost to the Astros 2-1, and lost this weekend series 2-1 as well. The Guards did get an 8-1 win yesterday, but yeah, got a big loss on Friday and then a loss today. Back in action though tomorrow, taking on the White Sox. 7:40 first pitch for that, while pregame coming up 7:05 here on 95.3. So yeah, Guards ball continues tomorrow evening, taking on the White Sox. But yeah, today, this whole weekend, not a great weekend for the Guardians. But yeah, anyways though, coming up as we continue on through this Father's Day evening, got some more music on the way. Got Vampire Weekend and Bastille coming up. Right now, Third Eye Blind with Semi-Charmed Life on 95.3.

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0: That is Bastille with Pompeii on Vermillion's Voice of the Firelands, 95.3 WLKR. So if you haven't seen or heard on, seen on Facebook yet, I guess, the big, I guess, rage in the suburbs nowadays, and like rage, like the terror, is e-bikes, because they have been going kind of crazy. I can say it myself in Huron. I feel like I've heard about it in Norwalk and Sandusky as well. E-bikes going crazy, like teenagers, younger teenagers on e-bikes. I feel like I've even seen like little kids on them, and they go like 20 miles per hour, and it's kind of dangerous because like the kids don't know the traffic laws, and they kind of just can go like straight through traffic, and you got to really watch out for them. And then sometimes they're on the sidewalk too, and that's like really scary because, you know, you're not really expecting to see something 20 miles per hour go down the sidewalk. But anyways, that has been a big issue around here recently. I saw Clyde put out like the rules of their area, but anyways, down in Southern California, police are looking for two teens who rode through a Walmart on their e-bikes. There's footage online showing them speeding through the aisles while a shopper yells at them. It's unclear if they did any damage, but they nearly hit a few customers, including the wife and daughter of one shopper named Vince. He says his daughter, who has autism, was startled. Ironically, in the video, Vince is using a mobility scooter, and he knocks down a display of products while trying to stop them. He later said that the Walmart employees wouldn't do anything about it, and he thinks the police should be more proactive in, quote, impounding these motorcycles. He added, quote, how many more people have to get killed for this to stop? I feel like that might be a little bit extreme, but it is definitely becoming an issue around the area. So there you go. Coming up, we've got some more music on the way. Toad the Wet Sprocket and the Bare Naked Ladies coming up next on 95.3.
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0: 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The National Weather

0: Service forecasting showers likely for tonight with possibly a thunderstorm and a low around 59. Tomorrow, showers and possibly a thunderstorm once again before 2 o'clock. Otherwise, a high near 72. And tomorrow night, mostly cloudy during the early evening, then gradually clearing up overnight with a low around 59.
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0: That is No Con with the Great Divide on my lens, Voice of the Fire lens, 95.3 WLKR. 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Also going on tomorrow evening, it's Movies by the Bay, The Goonies. Oh my gosh, that movie like scared me as like a little kid when my dad showed me it. Anyways, it's Movies by the Bay at the Jackson Street Pier in Sandusky. 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It starts at 7 o'clock. Feel free to bring a blanket or a lawn chair and some snacks. Again, this week's movie is The Goonies, which was like my horror when I watched that as a little kid. Also coming up on Tuesday, the American Red Cross is holding a blood drive at Holy Angels Church in Sandusky from 1 until 6 o'clock. 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

0: Service forecasting showers likely tonight and possibly a thunderstorm as well. With a low around 59. Tomorrow, we got showers and possibly a thunderstorm once again with a high near 72. And tomorrow night, mostly cloudy during the early evening, then gradually clearing up with a low around 59. There's currently a beach hazard statement in effect until tomorrow night for Erie and Ottawa counties. There's also a small craft advisory going into effect at 4 a.m. tomorrow morning until 10 p.m. tomorrow night.
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That is the Gant Harvas with Downtime on Huron's Voice of the Firelands, 95.3 WLKR. Well, I'm Nate. That just about wraps things up for me here on this Sunday evening. It's been a busy weekend here, ready to go have some downtime between our live broadcast yesterday morning and the Firelands Music Fest yesterday, and then, of course, being here today. It has been a busy weekend, but it's always great to be out and about, seeing everybody, of course. You know, it's always great to know, people are listening. Of course, we know people are listening, but it's so great to see all of our listeners and have people come up to us and, yeah, all that great stuff. So, big thanks to everyone who came out either to Valley Forge in Huron yesterday morning, to the Firelands Music Fest in Norwalk yesterday, and of course, big thanks to everyone listening this evening. You know, I really appreciate it. It makes all this kind of busyness worth it. So, just thanks. Of course, give a big thanks to my dad here on this Father's Day evening, because it is his day, and I'm ready to go get on back and celebrate with him. A big thanks to him for being always a great role model for me, and of course being there for me pretty much for everything, and just being my biggest supporter. So big thanks to him as well, and of course a happy Father's Day to him and all the dads listening out there. Anyways, I'm gonna head on out of here with a song going out to my dad. Here's The National with Fake Empire on 95.3 WLKR.